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0: 3 Days Grace, Don't Want to Go Home Tonight on Loudwire Weekends, the latest from 3 Days Grace and their new album, Alien Nation. 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
0: Hey, it's Kat Michaels. Thanks for hanging out tonight for Loudwire Weekends. Barentooth frontman Caleb Shomo opened up recently about a very personal chapter in his life after publicly coming out as a gay man earlier this year. In a heartfelt statement, Shomo said he'd been wrestling with his sexuality for a long time and felt it was finally time to be honest about who he is. He also reflected on Barentooth's catalog, pointing out that many of the band's early albums explored themes like depression, self-hatred, hopelessness, and the struggles tied to his religious upbringing. Looking back, he says those records were honest, but he now realizes he wasn't fully confronting the deeper issues at the root of those feelings. Caleb Shomo said coming out has been an important step towards accepting himself and learning to experience genuine self-love. He hopes embracing this part of his identity is going to allow him to move forward with pride, both personally and creatively. Find out more now inside the Loudwire app from Beartooth. Now, this is free on Loudwire Weekends. Got the word.

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15: Hey, it's Kat Michaels. Coming up next hour, we've got our song that time forgot. We're going back to 2002 with this one. It's a song that Nickelback frontman Chad Kroeger co-produced, and I can't wait to share it with you. Let's see if you remember it. In the meantime, though, I've got the latest now, the collaboration between Bill Murray and A Day to Remember. They teamed up with Bad Omens' Noah Sebastian, who helped co-write the song, and it features A Day to Remember's Jeremy McKinnon trading vocal lines with Johnny Frank of Bill Murray. It appears on Bill Murray's Kinda Hard album. Here it is now, Always Let You Down, of Loudwire Weekends.

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2: I want to wish a very happy birthday to Taylor Momsen of The Pretty Reckless. She turned 33 years old today. And since they just put out a new album called Dear God late last month, I wanted to celebrate Taylor's birthday by playing three songs from the new album. I actually believe it's been exactly a month today. It came out June 26th. So that is a cool little coincidence. She kind of shares a birthday anniversary with the album. Since a few of the songs in this album were released as singles and have been getting some love here on Loudwire Weekends, I'm actually going to go with three deeper cuts from it tonight on The GOAT to share some of my personal

0: celebrating Taylor Momsen's 33rd birthday tonight. That's Eye of the Storm from the Pretty Reckless's new album, Dear God. Lauren, thanks for putting together the GOAT tonight. As always, fantastic job. All the way, we got more rock to come from The Warning next as Loudwire Weekends with me, Cal Michaels, continues.
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8: Hey, it's Kat Michaels. 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A couple months back, Chuck Armstrong sat down to chat with the three sisters known as The Warning. And at that time, the band knew they were going to be releasing an album, but they didn't have all the details just yet. But we've since learned that The Warning will release their fifth studio album titled Everything's Falling on August 28th, and it will include this track. 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

0: It's Greta Van Fleet and Play Your Games on Loudwire Weekends. Back in 2017, I got to sit down with Josh and Sam from Greta Van Fleet, and we talked about a lot of things at the time. We were at Louder Than Life. One of the things we discussed were where the band got their name. There was an elderly woman who lived in the community named Gretna Van Fleet. They dropped the N and adopted the name for the band. Here we are 9 years later, and Gretna Van Fleet recently passed away at the age of 95, but her legacy and namesake lives on with the band. All the way, more rock to come. The latest from Letdown next, as Loudwire Weekends continues.
1: 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I'll be there from 4 until 6, hooking you up with a pair of tickets to go see Foo Fighters. 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
0: Hey, it's Kat Michaels. Thanks for hanging out tonight for Loudwire Weekends. Let's do it again next weekend. Same time, same place, right here, 7 to midnight. Before I go, I've got the latest now from Let Down. During the pandemic, when a lot of us were learning grandma hobbies, like gardening and making bread from scratch, Blake Coddington was busy finding a way to express himself with his music. The Chicago-based rocker launched his musical project, Let Down. He's admitted that his mental health struggles have served as a primary creative focus for the project. Right now, from Let Down, it's Do It For Love on Loudwire Weekends. A man on a-

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3: Yes, 100%.
4: But you didn't ask for two.
2: I was also severely embarrassed.
5: Yeah. Was it because you said, "Mommy, rub my belly while I eat so I don't have nightmares"?
6: Did you say that?
2: Uh-huh.
6: All my tummy aches when I eat too fast?
4: Mommy's like your thumb. I don't want mine to smell weird.
5: Mommy, the airplane tray fell and hit my wee-wee.
4: Kids didn't make it better.
5: Just kidding. There's no
2: too far.
4: Is that why you call boo-boos bonus? Yeah.

0: telling them about some of the stuff like that. And they're like, well, you know, some kids are harder. And I go, I was just as bad, right? And they go, no, you're fine. I go, no, I wasn't. You just have, it's been long enough that you now only remember the good times, like when someone breaks up with you. And you're like, no, you wasn't that bad. Yeah.
1: Well, you know, kids are just like adults, like Kelly said. You know, I mean, some people have that gene and some don't. Where it's just like, oh, I can empty a dishwasher. That's easy. Mm-hmm. Some kids, you know, and adults, same thing. It's like the worst thing that could ever happen. And I think in your case, I think larger numbers are way worse because they feed off of one another. When my mom asked me to do something, generally my siblings weren't around at the time. Yes. So it was one-on-one. It was like, hey, empty the dishwasher. Oh, who am I going to bitch at? Her?
0: Yeah. No, you're absolutely right.
1: I'm not going to win this. So you just do it.
0: Because all of them, when you ask them to do the, like if it's like, hey, can you go do this for me right now? That works.
1: Yeah.
0: But when there's any division of labor and they can start matching, you know, comparing the length of their stick, so to speak.
1: Yep.
0: That's when the trouble hits.
1: Yeah.
2: Good morning. I'm Steve. And guys, I've decided moving to Colorado.
1: Are you?
2: Yes.
1: Getting
2: a nice mountain home.
0: How did this happen, Steve?
2: Well, you see, I did what all of us do and I started daydreaming about winning the lottery.
0: Okay.
2: And I just decided I'm going to move to Colorado. I'm going to get a nice home on the side of a mountain, and it's going to have a hot tub so I can, even when it's snowing and the snow's coming down like crazy, I can still sit there in the hot tub and just admire the wonderful landscape, admire the fact that I never have to do anything in my life productive again because I am a billionaire or a 1.4 billionaire.
0: Mm-hmm. Is that what the next jackpot is?
2: Well, that's Powerball and Mega Millions combined.
0: Oh, you're winning both.
2: So I'm just going to win them both.
1: Somebody at some point has to do that.
2: Yeah. There's going to be a winner. Why not me?
1: Why not you?
2: That was my daytreaming yesterday.
1: I like that daydream.
0: You taking your family or is this just going to be Steve only?
2: Oh, yeah. They're invited.
3: Solid question.
2: They're invited.
1: Honestly, Steve, with that kind of money, you can have your own place on a mountain.
2: That's true.
1: And another place, too.
0: With a tunnel to your family.
1: Mm-hmm. Yeah.
0: So it looks like separate houses, but you can get there.
1: Hey, family, I'm going to my mountainside home for the next 2 days, and then I will rejoin you at the other mountainside home.
0: Okay. While we're talking about this sort of bizarre fantasy of avoiding
2: family. We all love to do it.
0: Imagine, okay, let's say you do, and when you move into this new house that your family's going to be very excited about, hey, and this is Dad's office. This is off limits. But this is where, you know, I get my work done or whatever. Make it kind of mysterious, but whatever. But in that office, that's where the hidden door is that goes to a tunnel to your entirely different house. So, what do you do in that office? I'm like, mostly read, you know, pay bills.
2: Yeah, I got to handle the numbers.
0: Lots of taxes, like 360 days a year of taxes.
1: Yeah, you have a
0: who's interested in that?
1: A cardboard cutout of yourself that looks like you're doing something, just like in Home Alone. It's attached to a train set, and it's just moving around.
2: No, I'm going to be a 1.4 billionaire, so I'll have a hologram of me.
1: Yeah, it'll look boring.
2: Yeah.
1: Like, we don't want to go in there. Dad's doing boring things.
2: I spent so much time daydreaming about that yesterday. It's like, man, it's going to happen. Like, to the point where I've convinced myself I'm going to win, even though, have I bought tickets? Nope.
0: Oh, I win way more when I don't buy a ticket.
1: Yeah.
0: I do what I do.
1: Because I kept my $20 and got the daydream.
2: Yeah.
1: Yeah, that's the way to do it.
0: Mm-hmm.
1: Good morning. I'm Hot Wings with a hot take.
4: Oh, hot, hot, hot, hot. Hot, hot, hot, hot, hot, hot.
1: Potato chips should not be the default option when you get a hamburger. It should always be French fries. Can we please stop this charade? Like, what are we doing here? I mean, for real. Like, when did this happen? I don't know.
0: Where fries became an upcharge?
1: Yes. When you'd order, you know, it used to always be, I get a burger and fries, burger and fries, burger and fries. And at some point, somewhere in the restaurant industry, they went, hey, let's complicate this by going, hey, well, you know, the default is chips. Would you like to upgrade? I don't want to upgrade. I just want that to be the thing.
2: Yeah.
1: Like, I don't need to say yes. You already know the answer.
0: Upgrade is from regular fries to sweet potato fries.
1: Like, there might
0: be loaded fries.
1: Like, there might be times, like, don't get me wrong, I love potato chips. They're great. But I want your fries. I can have chips out of a bag at my house. Mm-hmm. What I can't have is hot fries on a plate at my house unless I put in a lot of effort. I'm here because I don't want to put in effort. I want you to put in the effort. And give me French fries.
2: That's because some jerk who was tired of the 9-to-5 grind at his corporate job decided that he wants to do things
3: a little bit different.
1: Right. And he probably has some stupid mustache.
2: Yeah.
1: And brews his own beer.
2: Yeah.
1: And Chaz offers Russell. Chips instead of fries.
2: Yeah.
5: I don't know.
2: He's turning the burger world on its ear.
5: I've never met a house-made chip at a restaurant I didn't like. They all do them a little bit different, and it tastes real good, depending on like the different seasoning combinations they use. I'd always rather prefer the chips with my burger over fries.
1: That's insane. If I'm at a restaurant.
5: I didn't realize
2: you were one of them.
0: Who is this disruptor in our midst?
5: Those burgers are so big and beefy, and there's so much stuff on them because they're trying to do things just so different that... You're like, man, okay, I don't want to taint the experience of eating all of these flavors with just French fries, and then I'm going to fill up on fries and not eat the rest of my food.
0: Look, just because you're a narrow-throated, simple potato idiot doesn't mean you got to take away everybody else's joy, Maitland.
1: Yeah, it should be one of those things where you ask for the lesser thing if that's what you want.
5: Yeah.
1: The default. It's like when you buy a new car, most of them come with automatic door locks at this point, right? But you can, there's usually that option to de-option a car if you want. Yeah. You be the idiot that de-options. I shouldn't have to up-option.
0: Don't forget, today's the day Maitland tried to take your French fries.
1: Yeah. Why are you doing that?
2: Yeah, first she came for your French fries and you said nothing.
0: Yep.
1: Yeah.
0: Now she's here for your soft drinks.
5: Yeah.
0: And your beer.
1: It's because she wants to do things a little bit different.
0: That seemed unfair.
5: It was fair.
0: No, it wasn't.
5: It's okay.
0: It didn't seem unfair. It was unfair. All right. Is this okay flirting? Some people want to know. Next, it is the Free Beer and Howling Show.
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0: In Wisconsin. Hi, Terry. What is your drunken bad decision?
1: I became part of the Silk Tie of the Monk Club. Where I get a silk tie sent to me.
0: Come on.
1: I don't wear ties.
2: How many ties did you get before you canceled your membership?
1: 14.
0: 14?
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0: You know how that is. One arrives, you're like, oh, I got to cancel that. Then you got two ties. Like, oh, dang it, I forgot again.
4: A year later.
0: Right?
2: All the things, though. Like, see how you would easily overlook, like, that magazine subscription or whatever.
0: Because well, you might.
2: When you're getting ties.
4: And maybe you hit a run where you got, like, three or four nice ones
2: like
4: in a row.
2: Like, some real good ones, yeah. You know. Like, well,
0: but he said he never wears ties.
2: I got to see where this goes.
4: It's all right. It's I don't wear ties often either, but it's nice to have a nice one or two.
2: Yeah.
0: How about 14?
4: Or 14.
2: Yeah, why not?
0: All right.
2: Last year, wow.
0: Is flirting always cheating?
2: No. I think depends on the degree of flirting. You know, like when you're out at a restaurant, and it's like that dad flirting, like that goofy-ass dad flirting. That's not cheating. That's just dumb dad flirting. You know, it's like, I didn't like anything on my plate.
0: Yeah.
2: You know, like,
0: it's the same tone as flirting, but yeah, no one's taking it seriously.
2: No, so that's not, but
0: it's like if your dog's wearing a cowboy hat and you're like, oh, he thinks he's a cowboy. Oh, dad thinks he's a man. Same idea, right?
2: Yeah.
0: Mate, you agree with that?
5: Yeah.
0: Not the part about the dog and the cowboy hat, okay. But that flirting at the restaurant, like dad flirting?
5: Yeah.
0: What about the premise that not all flirting is cheating?
5: I think that's too broad of a statement to make, but...
0: I do too.
5: By and large, I agree
0: like
5: with
0: like the
5: it.
0: Carve out that Hot Wings said, yeah, I think it's harmless, but it's not a long jump away from harmful.
2: No. Yeah. To me, yeah, flirting is very contextual. Like if you're like a married guy, but you're at a hotel bar and you're like really hardcore flirting with somebody, that's way different than just your day-to-day silly little, flirtation.
0: That's a big difference than cutting up with the waitress and being kind of sassy.
2: Yeah.
5: Intention matters.
2: Like that, you know, like that is still a type of flirting, but that is, to me, that's fairly harmless.
0: Okay. Now here's the twist. Is flirting with ChatGPT or something similar cheating?
2: No, it's pathetic.
0: Well, that's a different question.
5: I mean, if I found out that my partner was doing that and talking to ChatGPT in a way that they weren't talking to me, that would feel like they were cheating on me.
0: It would, right?
2: Well, definitely.
0: Also, I would be concerned. Like, you know, that's just ones and zeros, right? That's that's circuitry. Like, it's not, it only is what you've taught it to be to some degree.
2: Yeah.
6: And even if it was a person on the other side, if you've taken it to that degree, yeah, that to me, you're cheating on me with a robot that you think has human emotions. Bro, we're done.
0: Yeah.
6: For sure.
5: And I'm telling everybody.
6: Yeah, definitely.
2: Yeah, that's pretty weird.
4: You're cheating on me with a robot.
0: 11% of Americans said that they had a flirty or romantic conversation with an AI chatbot.
2: 11?
4: That makes me sick to my stomach.
0: Remember when the movie Her came out with Joaquin Phoenix?
6: Yeah. Never saw it.
2: I never saw it either.
0: It was, the premise was he fell in love with a digital assistant, which at the time when that came out, like 2012, whatever it was.
2: Probably,
0: that was still a ways away. Like, you knew it was probably coming, but like now...
2: Sure.
0: The thing he fell in love with, that's real.
4: Yeah.
0: Like, for the most part.
4: It's Alexa, basically.
2: Yeah.
0: It's still weird to me to think that people get that connected with it. But it said, so many people shower ChatGPT and thank yous and everything when it does something for them. And then they get sort of just into that doom loop. Flirt loop, I guess.
2: Boy, that's so weird. Like, I have actually thanked my Alexa before where you don't even think. And it's like, my pleasure. And you go, oh, Jesus.
0: Yes.
2: And then it's like, can I ask you anything? Or, you know, would you like a deeper dive on that? I go, no. No.
0: Yeah. Usually I'm polite.
2: No, I don't.
0: And then I tell it to shut up.
2: Yeah.
4: Oh, I hate that. When you ask it, hey, how many cups are in a gallon or something? Because I'm like making something and I just need information. and it says there are blah, blah, blah, cups and a teaspoon or whatever. And then it does that follow up where it says, by the way, I can tell you what your favorite sports team did last night every morning in my daily daily recap.
2: Or it says,
4: no.
2: Would you be interested in learning more about the history of the gallon?
4: No.
0: Would you to order some gallon barrels?
2: No, not really. Not right now.
0: 12% of people said they had at least one conversation with ChatGPT, Claude, or Gemini, or one of those where they were turned on. Oh. I don't know how that happens.
4: All right. Homework assignment for tonight.
2: get yourself around.
4: Get turned on by Alexa.
0: That's your homework, Steve.
4: Yeah. All of us have to do it.
2: Yeah, you know what? It doesn't work for me when I'm trying too hard, though, Steve. Like, that's the problem. I'll know what I'm doing, you know?
0: All right. What generation is most likely to have had sexy conversations with their chatbots?
2: Ooh, yeah. I was going to say
4: Z.
2: Either like
0: Kelly immediately.
2: Like 16-year-olds or 65-year-olds, you know?
0: Kelly said boomers without thinking twice. Well,
6: not even a question.
4: Really?
6: Me. I think like they're a really lonely generation.
2: Yeah.
4: I think it's Z because we hear about how so many of them are like, I don't know, relationships aren't priority for them, like dating relationships and.
2: And that their whole life is based on being online and communicating online and through text. And
0: 27% of Gen Z said they've had naughty and sexy conversations with AI.
4: Get it.
0: Tommy?
6: That's so weird.
0: Nah. You fall into that category?
7: No, God, no. No, I'm not that big of a loser, unfortunately.
2: How about your friend that won't get a job?
7: Yeah. No, dude, he doesn't even use AI for that. Okay. He's too busy
2: He's too lazy for that, too. Okay. All right. Well, that's good. I'm glad to hear that.
0: You said that you're too lazy for that, unfortunately, so you strive to be.
7: I mean, I wish I had the motivation to like want to flirt with an AI bot, but I have a girlfriend that is a lot better at it, so I don't want to talk to an AI.
4: What if the AI was better than your girlfriend, though?
7: Well, me and Claude get along pretty well, I will say. We got some good banter going in our chats, but I don't want to take it farther than that, Steve.
0: Gen Z is 27%, so 1 in 4 of Gen Z has had sexy conversations with AI. Millennials, Stephen downward. Steve, Kelly, Maitland, you all fall in. Are you Gen Z, mate?
5: I'm on the cusp.
0: You're like, you're an old Z or young millennial.
5: Mm-hmm.
0: That's 16%. The greatest generation, Gen X, 9%. No one calls it that.
4: the greatest generation.
0: That would be the World War II generation.
4: Yeah.
0: But boomers is only 2%. But I think a lot of that is because they don't have as... They're probably not as quick to adapt to the technology.
2: Yeah, I think that's the biggest part of it, sure.
4: I wonder if my mom has ever flirted with AI.
5: Call her. Let's ask.
4: You're coming across a bit frisky today.
5: Can I make you a sandwich before you head off to the airport?
2: Yeah.
4: Wait, who's asking to make the sandwich?
5: Your mom's going to make the robot a sandwich.
4: Oh, okay, before it heads to the airport. So,
5: gotcha.
0: In that case, the AI is telling his mom, it's got to go away to what, catch a break?
5: Yeah.
0: I guess he's talking my ear off.
4: I never liked ladies before. But I don't know, this Alexa's doing something to me, Stephen.
6: Oh, now your mom's gay, too. Lesbian.
0: I believe in
4: There's
0: her generation.
4: No way I know how to change the gender. Come on, let's be real.
0: In her generation, it's called Lebanese.
4: or just say what my grandmother would always say because she could not say the word gay.
0: Yeah.
4: So she'd say, I think that they're a little.
0: And
4: then she'd
0: gesture.
4: Do that thing where she'd put her hand up and kind of tilt it from side to side.
0: Yeah. Oh, not even the more insulting one, just the.
4: A little.
0: Like, how are you? Not bad, not good.
4: Yeah, so.
8: A little light in the loafers.
4: And she'd whisper it because, you know, all the gay people in the world could hear her at
2: they
4: that moment.
2: They have great hearing.
4: Mm hmm.
2: A lot of people don't know that. It's a side effect.
0: Yeah, if you have bad hearing and you don't want to wear those uncomfortable hearing aids, everybody knows, just start to lick a genital that looks like yours. And then your hearing gets better, right?
2: Yeah.
0: Obviously.
4: No, you're right.
0: Not on the first lick. It's going to take a minute.
2: Yeah, it's science. It fixes your cochlea. It's part of the ear.
5: I thought it was another word for penis.
6: It's the penis of the ear. That's what they call them, cochlear implants.
2: It vibrates,
0: too. You hear what happens to the stapes.
2: Yeah. Check out the hammer.
0: Wait, is the stamen in the ear or the flower?
5: That's a flower.
2: That's a flower. Okay. Yeah.
0: What's about the pistol?
2: Yeah, that's there too. Yeah.
0: Which one? Flower? But
2: sometimes that can also
0: be the sticky pistol in the stamen?
2: Could also be a gun in your pocket.
0: Oh, God, this is getting dirty. 24% said flirting with ChatGPT is cheating. 76% were just stuck at there's people flirting with computers.
5: Yeah.
4: Yeah, I think going back to what Maitland said, it's all about the intention.
0: It is. 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Revisited. 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
15: 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In Buffalo,

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1: How Am I Supposed to Live Without You by Michael Bolton.
0: Nailed it. Of the world's greatest love songs. I think it's over.
2: Like, he was on a beach singing this, right?
0: Yeah.
2: Arms up in the air.
0: White shirt, hair open, blowing in the breeze.
2: Hair blowing.
3: And every time he hits the chorus, his arms are folded tight.
1: Yeah, definitely, yeah.
2: Yeah, this is the meme about how you wake up at 2 in the morning when you're a teenager. And this is on the TV. Listen to that. Instrument.
0: A keyboard?
1: Listen to that instrument. Wow, what is he playing? A hammer?
0: Okay. It is time for Tune and Clue number 5. The angry girlfriend in this rock song has had enough of her lover's cheating ways.
1: Mm.
0: Having confronted him for his deception, she has packed her bags and is now walking out. As he tries to make her believe she's mistaken, the woman demands, "Would I lie to you?" She knows the truth of his wicked deeds and won't be dissuaded.
1: Hot Wings.
0: Hot Wings.
1: Would I lie to you, Eurythmics?

0: Sure, this is very relatable. Justin Bieber always in the friend zone. Sure, that happened him a lot.
1: Yeah.
2: He loves the flute in his song, too. That's a flute, right?
1: It's an instrument.
2: Yeah.
3: I mean, probably like a synthesizer.
2: Yeah, that.
0: Yeah. Flute, so Steve was right.
1: Yeah.
0: Round two of Name That Tune on the way. 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
3: I can't hear you say that without going drip drop. You can't stop.
0: It's in my head every time, too. I hear that. I hear that for sure. All right. Name That Tune. More next. 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
0: Have you ever been in a car with a lead foot driver?
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0: 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If you are a hot sauce fan, something big's coming up for you in Michigan because Darren McCarty will be hosting the Detroit Hot Sauce Festival. That's coming up Saturday, August 1st and 2nd, and you'll be able to try all different kinds of hot sauce. Now, as I get older, I actually have gotten a lot better with hot sauce. When I was younger, it would tear me up. So I'm thinking I may have to go down there and check this out because, one, got to support Darren McCarty. For what he did for the Red Wings, you can go to that hot sauce festival at the Masonic Temple for sure. But you can get all the details on it right now on the Banana app.
1: 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Happy Monday. It's KC filling in for Chuck Armstrong again tonight, and we've got a big night of rock history coming your way. Going to be celebrating the anniversary of Metallica's Ride the Lightning. Look back at milestone albums from AC/DC and the Smashing Pumpkins, and...

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0: Flint Rock Radio, Banana 101.5. I'm Chris Monroe. Coming up this Friday, it's the return of Framing Hanley to the machine shop. I think we're going to try and get the boys to come in that day as well. Chit-chat with us, see what's going on. But you can still get your tickets right now at themachineshop.info, but it doesn't end there. So many great shows coming up. Smile, Empty Soul on the way. We've got, Primer 55. The list goes on and on, man, pretty much through the end of the year. So if you're looking for shows to go to, themachineshop.info. Check it out now and get your tickets.
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You probably shouldn't give your coworkers the finger. Turn up the rod. 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

Flint's Rock Radio, Banana 101.5 with the Pretty Reckless. When I wake up, rolling through 40 minutes of nonstop banana rock on this Monday afternoon. Appreciate you being here. Here's some Ozzy.

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0: Flint's Rock Radio, Banana 101.5 with Volbeat and Time Will Heal. Coming up on Friday, it's the return of Framing Hanley to the Machine Shop. 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Smile Empty Soul coming up on August 8th. Let's see what else. We got Ugly Kid Joe and Adelita's Way. Coming up, Alien Ant Farm heading our way September 24th, and the list goes on. So if you want to get more tickets or see what's coming that you may not know about yet, just go to themachineshop.info.
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2: 17% of Americans who've used AI, artificial intelligence, have ended up flirting with their artificial intelligence bot.
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Flint Rock Radio, Banana 101.5. I'm Chris Monroe. If you're a baseball fan, you might know some of these names. If not, you will enjoy these names. A lot of minor league teams get to have a lot of fun with their team names. We'll talk about that after 3 days. Grace, don't want to go home tonight.

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Good afternoon to you. I'm Maggie Meadows. 40 minutes of nonstop banana rock underway with Return to Dust. This is Bored.

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3: 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And over a million customers seem to like it. 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
5: 5 years, $5, one day only. Tuesday, July 28th, celebrate Jersey Mike's Davison's 5th anniversary with all regular subs for just $5. No gimmicks. No exceptions. Just your favorite sub for $5 at the Irish Road location. 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
3: 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Yeah, that was what I was hoping to portray. 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Yeah, so I've got a bunch. 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
3: 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Sometimes my tongue just like gets
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Detroit now has a hot sauce festival. It's true. Even Darren McCarty is going to be there. We'll talk more about this upcoming festival after the warning. This is Kerosene.

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Ryan Purds will drop his full-length debut album on August 14th called Can't Cry from the upcoming album This Is

one here knows how we got this job. But we'll keep doing it till they kick us out. We are Banana 101.5, Flint's Rock Radio.

0: 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We promise not to get political or anything on our social media. We're just there for the boobs and fart jokes.
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Night's coming your way here at 7 with Chuck Armstrong. I will leave you with Autumn Kings. This is Gone.

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1: 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It's producer Casey filling in for Chuck Armstrong tonight. And coming up in just a few short songs, we're going to be celebrating the birthday of one of our favorite members of Pantera. So make sure to get your party hats ready. But first, Beartooth has had a huge year. 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And here's the first track off the upcoming new album. 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Got the